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giving you non-stop hits all day long. 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

0: 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Loving, I'm living, so we turning up. Yeah, we turning it up.
1: 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Rockin' you all day long.

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2: 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Ditemani sama saya dari Suara Dena, Drive and Jive sampai jam 8 malam nanti. Banyak cerita, mungkin banyak kabar baru, kabar mengejutkan selain timnas ya. Karena kan semalam baru aja obrolan timnas tuh penuh. Tapi tenang, kali ini saya gak akan bahas timnas, saya bahas yang lain. Ada banyak, jadi stay tune The Rockin' Life Bali bareng sama saya Dara Suardana, Driving Jeff, Driving Your Heart, Jeff.

It was just two lovers sitting in the car, listening to Blonde, falling for each other. Thinking orange skies, feeling super childish. No Donald Glover. Missed call from my mother.

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